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Keep drifting with the deep house sounds of La Mix Radio. Energetic notes, summer vibes, joined by his band, Heart Road. 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

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Melodies that drive the season. Joined by Eldar Stuff, ILL never let you know. 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
1: 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I love it.
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waking up to a bright summer Tuesday with the perfect blend of deep house and electro swing. 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

waking up to a bright Tuesday morning with the perfect blend of deep house and electro swing. 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

Wake up to the warmth of a summer Tuesday. 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

0: Wake up to the rhythm of a bright summer Tuesday. 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

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It is a beautiful Tuesday morning. 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
1: 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I love it.
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0: Wake up to the warmth of a summer Tuesday. We are bringing you the freshest deep house and electro swing to start your morning, right? 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

Waking up to a bright summer Tuesday with the perfect blend of deep house and electro swing. 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

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Just the way a Tuesday afternoon should be. Let the deep house rhythms carry you through the summer heat. 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

smooth rhythms for a sunny Tuesday afternoon. 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
1: 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I love it.
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soaking up the warm Tuesday sun with some smooth deep house and a touch of swing. 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I love it.

0: slowing down this Tuesday afternoon with some smooth deep house and a warm summer breeze. 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

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Nature blooms. 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
0: 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From Paul Locke, We Made It. 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

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By Umut Torun. Take me. Late night summer energy. 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

0: 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Lose yourself in the deep house sound of a warm summer night. 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

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Let the hypnotic rhythms take control. 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The Art of Summer in Beats. Presenting Paul Locke. Forget you. 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Feel the difference.

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0: 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Right by you.

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0: 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Sounds so good.

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1: 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I love it.
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Nature Blooms. 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

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Let the deep house take over as we drift through this Wednesday night on La Mix Radio. 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Joined by Stefra Roland, you and me. Deep beats for later.

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We let the hypnotic rhythms take over. 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